to lie, a fantasy we create about people and places as we'd like them to be. But you know what truth is? It's that little baby you're holding, and it's that man you fought with this morning, the same one you're going to make love with tonight.

0: מוזיקה זה הכל.
1: 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My friends are

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What's that? 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

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You read your lines so cleverly and never missed a cue. 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But I'd rather go on hearing your lies than to go on living without you. Now the stage is bare, and I'm standing there with emptiness all around. And if you won't come back to me, then they can bring the curtain down.

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1: It's the voice of peace. Hello everybody. Ba-da-dum. Welcome along to the Voice of Peace. I'm Tim Shepherd. The music's edited by Hillel Abramovich. 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

David Bowie, of course, and Modern Love. Getting us started on this Monday evening's Voice of V Show. Welcome along. It's been a hot one, so we have plenty of music to help you chill, relax, cool down. From Mr. Stevie Wonder, it's Funky, I Wish, on the Voice of Peace.

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1: Next up on the Voice of Peace, we're moving to 1984 for this from U2. A song written about the civil rights leader Martin Luther King Jr. Initially didn't get much critical acclaim, but it ended up being one of the 65 greatest songs of the 1980s. So, go figure.

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0: Patsy Kensit and Chums from 1988. Eighth Wonder crossed my heart. It was always kind of overshadowed by I'm Not Scared. Je n'ai pas peur. Because music from the Smiths up next. And Big Mouth strikes again.
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0: Duran Duran, Notorious. We are about done for today, my love. So thank you so much for listening. Thanks for listening. I've been Tim Shepherd. The music was edited by Hillel Abramovich. Sound by Gil Khadi. Going to check out with Starship. And we built the city. Bye-bye.
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When I get home, it's late at night, I pour a drink and watch the fight. 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

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I tell him, baby, baby, baby, baby, baby, baby, baby, baby, baby, baby, I'm a fireball.

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Rewind. When the crowd say ball, selector. Rewind. When the crowd say ball, ball, ball. Rewind. When the crowd say ball, selector. Rewind. When the crowd say ball, selector. Rewind. When the crowd say ball, selector. 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This goes out.

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When the crowd say ball, ball, ball. 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When the crowd say ball selector. Rewind. When the crowd say ball selector. Rewind. When the crowd say ball selector. 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

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But I can't drink the pain away. No, I can't the pain.

Drink some margaritas by swinging blue lights. Listen to the mariachi play at midnight. Are you with me? Are you with me?